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Kiss All Day Requests, Mark Aguirre on Kiss FM. Cyrus Tavares checking in until 4 in the afternoon. It is beautiful Saturday afternoon. Yes, good afternoon sa tanang mga listeners na duriya to Peter Navia. Request like song Nila Lang. Later on, ato na i-play mga ka-Kiss. We'll be right back, mga ka-Kiss, after the short break. 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
1: 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How Can I Tell Her? 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
1: 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Here's something from Leah Salonga. Two words, a requested song going out to Gina of Lower Mansasa, Tagbilaran City. This is Kiss All Day Request.

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3: 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The new Kiss afternoon, mga ka-Kiss. 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

0: You expired, O Jesus, but the source of life gushed forth for our souls, and an ocean of mercy opened up for the whole world. O fountain of life, unfathomable divine mercy, envelop the whole world and empty yourself out upon us. O blood and water, which gushed forth from the heart of Jesus as a fountain of mercy for us, I trust in you. Eternal God, in whom mercy is endless and the treasury of compassion inexhaustible, look kindly upon us and increase your mercy in us, that in difficult moments we might not despair nor become despondent, but with great confidence submit ourselves to your holy will, which is love and mercy itself. Amen.
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Kiss All Day Request, mga ka-Kiss on Kiss FM 308 in the afternoon. 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Advance Merry Christmas sa tanang mga ka-Kiss na to niya. 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
1: 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Oo.

0: The angel of the Lord declared unto Mary,
1: and she conceived by the Holy Spirit.
0: Hail Mary, full of grace, the Lord is with you. Blessed are you among women, and blessed is the fruit of your womb, Jesus.
1: Holy Mary, Mother of God, pray for us sinners, now and at the hour of our death. Amen.
0: Behold, the handmaid of the Lord.
1: Be done unto me according to your word.
0: Hail Mary, full of grace, the Lord is with you. Blessed are you among women, and blessed is the fruit of your womb, Jesus.
1: Holy Mary, Mother of God, pray for us sinners, now and at the hour of our death. Amen.
0: And the Word was made flesh,
1: and dwelt among us.
0: Hail Mary, full of grace, the Lord is with you. Blessed are you among women, and blessed is the fruit of your womb, Jesus.
1: Holy Mary, Mother of God, pray for us sinners, now and at the hour of our death. Amen.
0: Pray for us, O Holy Mother of God,
1: that we may be made worthy of the promises of Christ.
0: Let us pray. Pour forth, we beseech you, O Lord, your grace into our hearts, that we to whom the incarnation of Christ, your Son, was made known by the message of an angel, may by his passion and cross be brought to the glory of his resurrection, through the same Christ our Lord. Amen. Glory be to the Father, and to the Son, and to the Holy Spirit.
1: As it was in the beginning, is now, and ever shall be, world without end. Amen.
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0: The Holy Rosary. The word rosary means crown of roses. The Blessed Virgin Mary has revealed to several people that each time they say a Hail Mary, they are giving her a beautiful rose, and that each complete rosary makes her a crown of roses. The rose is the queen of flowers, and so the rosary is the rose of all devotions, and it is therefore the most important one. The Holy Rosary is considered a perfect prayer because within it lies the awesome story of our salvation. By praying the Holy Rosary, we honor Mary and try to imitate her because she was the foremost Christian disciple. Thus, we hope to become more Christ-like. The Holy Name University Alumni Association invites everyone to pray the Holy Rosary with us every night throughout the month of October at this time, in this station. It's a simple prayer, humble so much like Mary. It's a prayer we can all say together with her, the Mother of God. With a Hail Mary, we invite her to pray for us and with us, that peace, unity, and love may reign in our family and community.
1: Our Holy Rosary tonight will be led by the Icheni Alumni High School Batch 1986. In the name of the Father, and of the Son, and of the Holy Spirit, amen. All together, I believe in God, the Father Almighty, Creator of heaven and earth, and in Jesus Christ, His only Son, our Lord. He was conceived by the power of the Holy Spirit, born of the Virgin Mary, suffered under Pontius Pilate, was crucified, died, and was buried. He descended into death. On the third day He rose again. He ascended into heaven, and is seated at the right hand of the Father. He will come again to judge the living and the dead. I believe in the Holy Spirit, the Holy Catholic Church, the communion of sins, the forgiveness of sins, the resurrection of the body, and life everlasting. Amen. Our Father, who art in heaven, holy be your name. Your kingdom come, your will be done on earth as it is in heaven.
2: Give us this day our daily bread, and forgive us our trespasses, as we forgive those who trespass against us. And lead us not into temptation, but deliver us from evil. Amen.
1: Hail Mary, full of grace, the Lord is with you. Blessed are you among women, and blessed is the fruit of thy womb, Jesus.
2: Holy Mary, Mother of God, pray for us sinners, now and at the hour of our death. Amen.
1: Hail Mary, full of grace, the Lord is with you. Blessed are you among women, and blessed is the fruit of thy womb, Jesus.
2: Holy Mary, Mother of God, pray for us sinners, now and at the hour of our death. Amen.
1: Hail Mary, full of grace, the Lord is with you. Blessed are you among women, and blessed is the fruit of thy womb, Jesus.
2: Holy Mary, Mother of God, pray for us sinners, now and at the hour of our death. Amen.
1: Glory be to the Father, and to the Son, and to the Holy Spirit.
2: As it was in the beginning, is now, and ever shall be, world without end. Amen.
1: Special intentions for the Holy Rosary. We offer this Holy Rosary for the special intentions of our families, friends, and loved ones. We pray for good health, protection, guidance, peace, and strength in times of difficulties. We especially pray for those who are sick, struggling, or facing financial and personal challenges. May the Blessed Virgin Mary intercede for them and bring their needs before her Son, Jesus Christ. We also pray for the intentions of our church, our priests and religious, and our communities, and all those who dedicate their lives to serving others. May God bless their work and give them wisdom, courage, and compassion. Finally, we entrust to the Lord all our personal intentions, hopes, and concerns, trusting in His divine providence and perfect timing. Mary, Mother of God, pray for us and give us always closer to your Son, Jesus.
3: achieve the will of the Father, you will be blessed forever. Your intention is heard in heaven because you have accepted God's plan. Let us pray that we can say yes to the Father in every instance He asked it of us. Mary, help us to be humble and obedient to God's will. The first, our Father who art in heaven, hallowed be thy name. Thy kingdom come, thy will be done on earth as it is in heaven.
1: Give us this day our daily bread, and forgive us our trespasses, as we forgive those who trespass against us. And lead us

0: Mother of God, pray for us sinners, now and at the hour of our death. Amen.
1: Hail Mary, full of grace, the Lord is with thee. Blessed are you among women, and blessed is the fruit of thy womb, Jesus.
0: Holy Mary, Mother of God, pray for us sinners, now and at the hour of our death. Amen.
1: Hail Mary, full of grace, the Lord is with thee. Blessed are you among women, and blessed is the fruit of thy womb, Jesus.
0: Holy Mary, Mother of God, pray for us sinners, now and at the hour of our death. Amen.
1: Hail Mary, full of grace, the Lord is with thee. Blessed are you among women, and blessed is the fruit of thy womb, Jesus.
0: Holy Mary, Mother of God, pray for us sinners, now and at the hour of our death. Amen.
1: Hail Mary, full of grace, the Lord is with thee. Blessed are you among women, and blessed is the fruit of thy womb, Jesus.
0: Holy Mary, Mother of God, pray for us sinners, now and at the hour of our death. Amen.
1: Hail Mary, full of grace, the Lord is with thee. Blessed are you among women, and blessed is the fruit of thy womb, Jesus.
0: Holy Mary, Mother of God, pray for us sinners, now and at the hour of our death. Amen.
1: Hail Mary, full of grace, the Lord is with thee. Blessed are you among women, and blessed is the fruit of thy womb, Jesus.
0: Holy Mary, Mother of God, pray for us sinners, now and at the hour of our death. Amen.
1: Hail Mary, full of grace, the Lord is with thee. Blessed are you among women, and blessed is the fruit of thy womb, Jesus.
0: Holy Mary, Mother of God, pray for us sinners, now and at the hour of our death. Amen.
1: Hail Mary, full of grace, the Lord is with thee. Blessed are you among women, and blessed is the fruit of thy womb, Jesus.
0: Holy Mary, Mother of God, pray for us sinners, now and at the hour of our death. Amen.
1: Hail Mary, full of grace, the Lord is with thee. Blessed are you among women, and blessed is the fruit of thy womb, Jesus.
0: Holy Mary, Mother of God, pray for us sinners, now and at the hour of our death. Amen.
1: Glory be to the Father, and to the Son, and to the Holy Spirit.
0: As it was in the beginning, is now, and ever shall be, world without end. Amen.
1: O my Jesus,
0: forgive us our sins, save us from the fires of hell, and bring all souls into heaven, especially those who need most of the divine mercy.
1: The second joyful mystery is the visitation of Mary to Saint Elizabeth. Mary entered Zechariah's house and greeted Elizabeth. When Elizabeth heard Mary's greeting, the baby leaped in her womb. Elizabeth was filled with the Holy Spirit and cried out in a loud voice, "Blessed are you among women, and blessed is the fruit of your womb. But who am I that the mother of my Lord should come to me? The moment your greeting sounded in my ears, the baby leaped in my womb for joy. Blessed is she who trusted that the Lord's words to her would be fulfilled." Reflection. Mary goes to visit Elizabeth. She carries God to her cousin. For the love of her brothers and neighbors, Lord, help us to carry Christ to others, like Mary did. Let us ask Mary the gift of burning charity. Our Father,
0: who art in heaven, holy be thy name. Thy kingdom come, thy will be done on earth as it is in heaven.
1: Give us this day our daily bread, and forgive us our trespasses, as we forgive those who trespass against us. And lead us not into temptation, but deliver us from evil. Amen.
0: Hail Mary, full of grace, the Lord is with you. Blessed are you among women, and blessed is the fruit of thy womb, Jesus.
1: Holy Mary, Mother of God, pray for us sinners, now and at the hour of our death. Amen.
0: Hail Mary, full of grace, the Lord is with you. Blessed are you among women, and blessed is the fruit of thy womb, Jesus.
1: Holy Mary, Mother of God, pray for us sinners, now and at the hour of our death. Amen.
0: Hail Mary, full of grace, the Lord is with you. Blessed are you among women, and blessed is the fruit

0: the Lord is with you. Blessed are you among women, and blessed is the fruit of thy womb, Jesus.
1: Holy Mary, Mother of God, pray for us sinners, now and at the hour of our death. Amen.
0: Hail Mary, full of grace, the Lord is with you. Blessed are you among women, and blessed is the fruit of thy womb, Jesus.
1: Holy Mary, Mother of God, pray for us sinners, now and at the hour of our death. Amen.
0: Hail Mary, full of grace, the Lord is with you. Blessed are you among women, and blessed is the fruit of thy womb, Jesus.
1: Holy Mary, Mother of God, pray for us sinners, now and at the hour of our death. Amen.
0: Hail Mary, full of grace, the Lord is with you. Blessed are you among women, and blessed is the fruit of thy womb, Jesus.
1: Holy Mary, Mother of God, pray for us sinners, now and at the hour of our death. Amen.
0: Hail Mary, full of grace, the Lord is with you. Blessed are you among women, and blessed is the fruit of thy womb, Jesus.
1: Holy Mary, Mother of God, pray for us sinners, now and at the hour of our death. Amen.
0: Hail Mary, full of grace, the Lord is with you. Blessed are you among women, and blessed is the fruit of thy womb, Jesus.
1: Holy Mary, Mother of God, pray for us sinners, now and at the hour of our death. Amen.
0: Hail Mary, full of grace, the Lord is with you. Blessed are you among women, and blessed is the fruit of thy womb, Jesus.
1: Glory, Holy Mary, Mother of God, pray for us sinners, now and at the hour of our death. Amen.
0: Glory be to the Father, and to the Son, and to the Holy Spirit.
1: As it was in the beginning, is now, and ever shall be, world without end. Amen.
0: O my Jesus, forgive us our sins, save us from the fires of hell, and bring all souls to heaven, especially those who need most of the divine mercy.
1: The third joyful mystery, the Nativity of Jesus in Bethlehem. Mary gave birth to her firstborn son and wrapped him in swaddling clothes and laid him in a manger, because there was no room for them in the place where travelers lodged. There were shepherds in that region living in the fields and keeping night watch by turns over their flock. The angel of the Lord said to them, "You have nothing to fear. I come to proclaim good news to you, tidings of great joy to be shared by the whole people. This day in David's city, our Savior has been born to you, the Messiah and Lord." Reflection: Infant Jesus in the manger, Mary, Joseph, and the shepherds adore him. Let us also adore Christ, the Son of God. The silence of our souls and from the depth of our hearts, let us ask Mary to make us love Jesus more, and also the gift of poverty of spirit. Our Father, who art in heaven, hallowed be thy name. Thy kingdom come, thy will be done, on earth as it is in heaven.
0: Give us this day our daily bread, and forgive us our trespasses, as we forgive those who trespass against us. And lead us not into temptation, but deliver us from evil. Amen.
1: Hail Mary, full of grace, the Lord is with thee. Blessed are you among women, and blessed is the fruit of thy womb, Jesus.
0: Holy Mary, Mother of God, pray for us sinners, now and at the hour of our death. Amen.
1: Hail Mary, full of grace, the Lord is with thee. Blessed are you among women, and blessed is the fruit of thy womb, Jesus.
0: Holy Mary, Mother of God, pray for us sinners, now and at the hour of our death. Amen.
1: Hail Mary, full of grace, the Lord is with thee. Blessed are you among women, and blessed is the fruit of thy womb, Jesus.
0: Holy Mary, Mother of God, pray for us sinners, now and at the hour of our death. Amen.
1: Hail Mary, full of grace, the Lord is with thee. Blessed are you among women, and blessed is the fruit of thy womb, Jesus.
0: Holy Mary, Mother of God, pray for us sinners, now and at the hour of our death. Amen.
1: Hail Mary, full of grace, the Lord is with thee. Blessed are you among women, and blessed is the fruit of thy womb, Jesus.
0: Holy Mary, Mother of God, Pray for us sinners, now and at the hour of our death. Amen.
1: Hail Mary, full of grace, the Lord is with thee. Blessed are you among women, and blessed is the fruit of thy womb, Jesus.
0: Holy Mary, Mother of God, pray for us sinners, now and at the hour of our death. Amen.
1: Hail Mary, full of grace, the Lord is with thee. Blessed are you among women, and blessed is the fruit of thy womb, Jesus.
0: Holy Mary, Mother of God, pray for us sinners, now and at the hour of our death. Amen.
1: Hail Mary, full of grace, the Lord is with thee. Blessed are you among women, and blessed is the fruit of thy womb, Jesus.
0: Holy Mary, Mother of God, pray for us sinners, now and at the hour of our death. Amen.
1: Hail Mary, full of grace, the Lord is with thee. Blessed are you among women, and blessed is the fruit of thy womb, Jesus.
0: Holy Mary, Mother of God, pray for us sinners, now and at the hour of our death. Amen.
1: Hail Mary, full of grace, the Lord is with thee. Blessed are you among women, and blessed is the fruit of thy womb, Jesus.
0: Holy Mary, Mother of God, pray for us sinners, now and at the hour of our death. Amen.
1: Glory be to the Father, and to the Son, and to the Holy Spirit.
0: As it was in the beginning, is now, and ever shall be, world without end. Amen.
1: O my Jesus, forgive us our sins, save us in the fires of hell, and bring all souls to heaven, especially those who need most of the divine mercy. The fourth joyful mystery, the presentation of Jesus to the temple. There lived in Jerusalem, at the time, a certain man named Simon. He came to the temple now, inspired by the Spirit, and when the parents brought in the child Jesus to perform for him the customary ritual of the law, he took him in his arms and blessed God in these words, "Now, Master, you can dismiss your servant in peace. You have fulfilled your word, for my eyes have witnessed your saving deed displayed for all the peoples to see, a revealing light to the Gentiles, the glory of your people Israel." Reflection. We need to pay attention to the voice of God, to discern His call and accept the mission He gave us. After the Simon prophecy, Mary takes into her heart a wound of sorrow, but in the silence of her heart, she accepts the will of her Father.
0: Our Father, who art in heaven, hallowed be thy name. Thy kingdom come, thy will be done on earth as it is in heaven.
1: Give us this day our daily bread, and forgive us our trespasses, as we forgive those who trespass against us. And lead us not into temptation, but deliver us from evil. Amen.
0: Hail Mary, full of grace, the Lord is with you. Blessed are you among women, and blessed is the fruit of thy womb, Jesus.
1: Holy Mary, Mother of God, pray for us sinners, now and at the hour of our death. Amen.
0: Hail Mary, full of grace, the Lord is with you. Blessed are you among women, and blessed is the fruit of thy womb, Jesus.
1: Holy Mary, Mother of God, pray for us sinners, now and at the hour of our death. Amen.
0: Hail Mary, full of grace, the Lord is with you. Blessed are you among women, and blessed is the fruit of thy womb, Jesus.
1: Holy Mary, Mother of God, pray for us sinners, now and at the hour of our death. Amen.
0: Hail Mary, full of grace, the Lord is with you. Blessed are you among women, and blessed is the fruit of thy womb, Jesus.
1: Holy Mary, Mother of God, pray for us sinners, now and at the hour of our death. Amen.
0: Hail Mary, full of grace, the Lord is with you. Blessed are you among women, and blessed is the fruit of thy womb, Jesus.
1: Holy Mary, Mother of God, pray for us sinners, now and at the hour of our death. Amen.
0: Hail Mary, full of grace, the Lord is with you. Blessed are you among women, and blessed is the fruit of thy womb, Jesus.
1: Holy Mary, Mother of God,
2: Pray for us sinners, now and at the hour of our death. Amen.
3: Hail Mary, full of grace, the Lord is with you. Blessed are you among women, and blessed is the fruit of thy womb, Jesus.
2: Holy Mary, Mother of God, pray for us sinners, now and at the hour of our death. Amen.

0: pray for us sinners, now and at the hour of our death. Amen.
1: Hail Mary, full of grace, the Lord is with you. Blessed are you among women, and blessed is the fruit of thy womb, Jesus.
0: Holy Mary, Mother of God, pray for us sinners, now and at the hour of our death. Amen.
1: Hail Mary, full of grace, the Lord is with you. Blessed are you among women, and blessed is the fruit of thy womb, Jesus.
0: Glory, Holy Mary, Mother of God, pray for us sinners, now and at the hour of our death. Amen.
1: Glory be to the Father, and to the Son, and to the Holy Spirit.
0: As it was in the beginning, is now, and ever shall be, world without end. Amen.
1: O my Jesus, forgive us our sins, save us in the fires of hell, and bring all souls to heaven, especially those who need most of the divine mercy.
0: The fifth joyful mystery is the finding of Jesus in the temple. When Jesus was 12, they went up for the celebration, as was their custom. At the end of the feast, the child Jesus remained behind unknown to his parents. On the third day, they came upon him in the temple, sitting in the midst of the teachers, listening to them and asking them questions. His mother said to him, "Son, why have you done this to us? You see that your father and I have been searching for you in sorrow." He said to them, "Why did you search for me? Did you not know I had to be in my father's house?" Reflection. Let us think of how many times we have been far from Jesus, from that Jesus who with so much love has died for us. Let us meditate that in the difficulties of life, the only safety is finding Jesus and never again leaving his great love. Our Father, who art in heaven, hallowed be thy name. Thy kingdom come, thy will be done, on earth as it is in heaven.
1: Give us this day our daily bread, and forgive us our trespasses, as we forgive those who trespass against us. And lead us not into temptation, but deliver us from evil. Amen.
0: Hail Mary, full of grace, the Lord is with thee. Blessed are you among women, and blessed is the fruit of thy womb, Jesus.
1: Holy Mary, Mother of God, pray for us sinners, now and at the hour of our death. Amen.
0: Hail Mary, full of grace, the Lord is with thee. Blessed are you among women, and blessed is the fruit of thy womb, Jesus.
1: Holy Mary, Mother of God, pray for us sinners, now and at the hour of our death. Amen.
0: Hail Mary, full of grace, the Lord is with thee. Blessed are you among women, and blessed is the fruit of thy womb, Jesus.
1: Holy Mary, Mother of God, pray for us sinners, now and at the hour of our death. Amen.
0: Hail Mary, full of grace, the Lord is with thee. Blessed are you among women, and blessed is the fruit of thy womb, Jesus.
1: Holy Mary, Mother of God, pray for us sinners, now and at the hour of our death. Amen.
0: Hail Mary, full of grace, the Lord is with thee. Blessed are you among women, and blessed is the fruit of thy womb, Jesus.
1: Holy Mary, Mother of God, pray for us sinners, now and at the hour of our death. Amen.
0: Hail Mary, full of grace, the Lord is with thee. Blessed are you among women, and blessed is the fruit of thy womb, Jesus.
1: Holy Mary, Mother of God, pray for us sinners, now and at the hour of our death. Amen.
0: Hail Mary, full of grace, the Lord is with thee. Blessed are you among women, and blessed is the fruit of thy womb, Jesus.
1: Holy Mary, Mother of God, pray for us sinners, now and at the hour of our death. Amen.
0: Hail Mary, full of grace, the Lord is with thee. Blessed are you among women, and blessed is the fruit of thy womb, Jesus.
1: Holy Mary, Mother of God, pray for us sinners, now and at the hour of our death. Amen.

0: Mother of God, pray for us sinners, now and at the hour of our death. Amen.
1: Hail Mary, full of grace, the Lord is with thee. Blessed are you among women, and blessed is the fruit of thy womb, Jesus.
0: Holy Mary, Mother of God, pray for us sinners, now and at the hour of our death. Amen.
1: Glory be to the Father, and to the Son, and to the Holy Spirit.
0: As it was in the beginning, now and ever shall be, world without end. Amen.
1: O my Jesus, forgive us our sins, save us from the fires of hell, and bring all souls to heaven, especially those of need most of the divine mercy. Hail, Holy Queen, Mother of Mercy, hail our life, our sweetness, and our hope. To you do we cry, poor banished children of Eve. To you do we send up our sighs, mourning and weeping in this valley of tears. Turn then, most gracious Advocate, your eyes of mercy towards us, and after days of exile, show unto us the blessed fruit of thy womb, Jesus. O clement, O loving, O sweet Virgin Mary.
2: Litany of the Blessed Virgin Mary. Lord, have mercy.
1: Lord, have mercy.
2: Christ, have mercy.
1: Christ, have mercy.
2: Lord, have mercy.
1: Lord, have mercy.
2: Christ, hear us.
1: Christ, hear us.
2: Christ, graciously hear us.
1: Christ, graciously hear us.
2: God, the Father of heaven,
1: have mercy on us.
2: God, the Son, Redeemer of the world,
1: have mercy on us.
2: God, of the Holy Spirit,
1: have mercy on us.
2: Holy Trinity, one God,
1: have mercy on us.
2: Holy Mary,
1: pray for us.
2: Holy Mother of God,
1: pray for us.
2: Holy Virgin of Virgins,
1: pray for us.
2: Mother of Christ,
1: pray for us.
2: Mother of the Church,
1: pray for us.
2: Mother of the Divine Grace,
1: pray for us.
2: Mother most pure,
1: pray for us.
2: Mother most chaste,
1: pray for us.
2: Mother inviolate,
1: pray for us.
2: Mother undefiled,
1: pray for us.
2: Mother most amiable,
1: pray for us.
2: Mother most admirable,
1: pray for us.
2: Mother of good counsel,
1: pray for us.
2: Mother of our Creator,
1: pray for us.
2: Mother of our Savior,
1: pray for us.
2: Mother of mercy,
1: pray for us.
2: Virgin most prudent,
1: pray for us.
2: Virgin most venerable,
1: pray for us.
2: Virgin most renowned,
1: pray for us.
2: Virgin most powerful,
1: pray for us.
2: Virgin most merciful,
1: pray for us.
2: Virgin most faithful,
1: pray for us.
2: Mirror of justice,
1: pray for us.
2: Seat of wisdom,
1: pray for us.
2: Cause of our joy,
1: pray for us.
2: Spiritual vessel,
1: pray for us.
2: Vessel of honor,
1: pray for us.
2: Singular vessel of devotion,
1: pray for us.
2: Mystical rose,
1: pray for us.
2: Tower of David,
1: pray for us.
2: Tower of ivory,
1: pray for us.
2: House of gold,
1: pray for us.
2: Ark of the covenant,
1: pray for us.
2: Gate of heaven,
1: pray for us.
2: Morning star,
1: pray for us.
2: Health of the sick,
1: pray for us.
2: Refuge of sinners,
1: pray for us.
2: Comfort of the afflicted,
1: pray for us.
2: Health of Christians,
1: pray for us.
2: Queen of angels,
1: pray for us.
2: Queen of prophets,
1: pray for us.
2: Queen of patriarchs,
1: pray for us.
2: Queen of apostles,
1: pray for us.
2: Queen of martyrs,
1: pray for us.
2: Queen of confessors,
1: pray for us.
2: Queen of virgins,
1: pray for us.
2: Queen of all saints,
1: pray for us.
2: Queen conceived without original sin,
1: pray for us.
2: Queen assumed into heaven,
1: pray for us.
2: Queen of the most holy rosary,
1: pray for us.
2: Queen of the family,
1: pray for us.
2: Queen of peace,
1: pray for us.
2: Lamb of God, who take away the sins of the world,

0: what they contain and obtain, what they promise, through the same Christ our Lord. Amen.
1: Remember, O most gracious Virgin Mary,
0: that never was it known that anyone who fled to your protection, implored your help, or sought your intercession, was left unaided. Inspired by this confidence, I fly unto you, O Virgin of Virgins, my Mother. To you I come, before you I stand, sinful and sorrowful. O Mother of the Word Incarnate, despise not my petitions, but in your mercy, hear and answer me. Amen.
1: In the name of the Father,
0: of the Father, the Son, and of the Holy Spirit. Amen.
1: Good evening, everyone.
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1: Come on, let's clap our hands for Jesus! Come on!
0: Catch MJ Flores TV.
1: Yes,
0: live in concert. 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
1: kalungsuran,
2: number one,
0: and in the city of Tagbilaran,
2: number one,
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0: sa mga kabarangayan,
2: number one,
1: kalungsuran,
2: number one,
0: and in the city of Tagbilaran,
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1: 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Yeah, yung pagkasang gusto-gusto ko? Oo.

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0: sa mga kabarangayan,
2: number one,
1: kalungsuran,
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0: and in the city of Tagbilaran,
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2: 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Oo.

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1: Sa among mga ka-KISS,
0: sa mga kabarangayan,
2: number one,
1: kalungsuran,
2: number one,
0: and in the city of Tagbilaran,
2: number one,
0: thank you for making us number one.

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1: Sa among mga ka-KISS,
0: sa mga kabarangayan,
2: number one,
1: kalungsuran,
2: number one,
0: and in the city of Tagbilaran,
2: number one,
0: thank you for making us number one.

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Yet the music

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1: Sa among mga kakiss,
0: sa mga kabarangayan,
2: number one,
1: kalungsuran,
2: number one,
0: and in the city of Tagbilaran,
2: number one,
0: thank you for making us number one.

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1: Sa among mga kakiss,
0: sa mga kabarangayan,
2: number one,
1: kalungsuran,
2: number one,
0: and in the city of Tagbilaran,
2: number one,
0: thank you for making us number one.

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1: When Magellan discovered the Philippines on March 16, 1521, when Magellan landed in Limasawa, the people met him. What did the people do? Clap their hands and co, kick and roll and smile and glow. That is why we love him so. Then Magellan answered to the people of Limasawa. Good morning, good morning, good morning to you. Good morning, oh how do you do? 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Mahirapan sila pang shopping, kaya sila nagpunta sa Cebu. 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Raha greeted Magellan. Oh, Sir Magellan, good morning, pretty rosebuds. I pray you tell me true, to be as sweet as a red rose, what must a body do? To be as sweet as a red rose, a little girl like you, just grows and grows and grows and grows, and what must he must do? Then Magellan answered, oh, yes, Sir Raha. Of all the queer birds I ever did see, the owl is the queerest by far to me, for all the lungs set on a tray, and when the night come, away fly she. Nakintindihan din sila magkabito. Then Magellan asked, by the way, Sir Raha, what is your transportation around the city of Cebu? Dahil wala pang kutsi noong araw, Raha humabon answered, I had a little pony, his name was Double Gray. I lent him to a lady to ride a mile away. She whipped him, she lashed him, she rode him to a mile. I would not lend my pony now for all the ladies hire. Nagandindihan din sila. Din Raha humabon asked, by the way, Sir Magellan, how many days did you travel around this world? Magellan answered, 30 days of September, April, June, and November. All the rest of 31, except February has 28. Nakitindihan din sila. Then, Magellan baptized the people of Cebu. When Magellan baptized the people of Cebu, Magellan recited, twinkle, twinkle, little stars, how I wonder what you are, up above the way so high, like a diamond in the sky. Then the people of Cebu answered, rain, rain, go away, come back another day. Rain, rain, go away, little baby, want to play. Nakintindihan din sila mga kaibigan. Then Magellan visited in Mactan in order to Christianize them everyone. But when Magellan landed in Mactan, Lapu-Lapu met him on the shore. Lapu-Lapu shouted, Sir Magellan, I shot an arrow into the air. It fell to earth, I know not where. Then one of Magellan's men came and said, Sir Magellan, we will go away from this island because Lapu-Lapu want to kill you. But Magellan answered, no, my man, don't be afraid. You know, all things bright and beautiful, all creatures great and small, all things wise and wonderful, the Lord God made them all. Nagatindihan din sila mga kaibigan. Then one of Lapu-Lapu's men came and said, Sir Lapu-Lapu, don't fight Magellan because Magellan has thousand of men. But Lapu-Lapu answered very briefly, no, my man, don't be afraid. You know, I have two hands, the left and the right, holding up high so clean and bright. Clap them softly, one, two, three. Clean little hands are good to see. Nakintindihan din sila mga kaibigan. Then Lapu-Lapu ordered his men to fire. Now, my men, are you ready to fire? The men of Lapu-Lapu answered, yes, sir, bow-wow-wow, bow-wow-wow. Come on, my little master. Come, let's race, to see who run the faster. Nakintindihan din sila mga kaibigan. Then the battle began at dawn. Cannon to the left side of them, cannon to the right side of them, valley and thunder, down to the valley of death, roar the 600s, charge the light brigades. Nakatindihan din sila mga kaibigan. Then when Magellan hit by the bulo of Lapu-Lapu in his neck, Magellan cried, mother, mother, I am hit. Call the doctor very quick. Doctor, doctor, shall I die? Tell my mommy, do not cry. And that's the end of Magellan in the island of Mactan long time ago. Nakintindihan din sila mga kaibigan. Thank you.

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